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1: 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Rick D's in the countdown to number one. Taylor Swift pulls a... Wait till you see what she does. Taylor hits the middle of...
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1: But that's not all. 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Rick D's counting down to number one this week.
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You like it? I'm a two-time. You ain't know I win. Throw a shot like you tryna have a foot fight. 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
3: 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Traffic will be detoured via Wetmore Creek Road, Route 175, Mace's Bay Road, County Line Road, and Route 790. Local access will be maintained up to the work zone limits. However, no through traffic will be permitted across the bridge during the closure. Motorists are advised to plan ahead. A message from the Government of New Brunswick.
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2: Please be advised that Route 790 in Chance Harbor will be fully closed from Friday, June 26th to Monday, October 19th for the replacement of the Little Dipper Harbor Bridge. Traffic will be detoured via Wetmore Creek Road, Route 175, Mace's Bay Road, County Line Road, and Route 790. Local access will be maintained up to the work zone limits. However, no through traffic will be permitted across the bridge during the closure. Motorists are advised to plan ahead. A message from the Government of New Brunswick.
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Perfect. 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

0: Miles Smith and Stargazing on K100 St. John's Perfect Music Mix. So Sesame Street Muppets are going to release an album. It's going to be an album of song parodies. These are pop songs of recent years, and it's coming out on July the 26th. Parody Party. Kid-friendly renditions of songs by Chaperone, Taylor Swift, Bruno Mars, Ray, Huntrix, Carly Rae Jepsen, and Icona Pop.
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0: 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Coming up next, David Guetta, BB Rexha, Banks and Ranks, and Ariana Grande. 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
0: Here's the latest forecast from Environment Canada. A mix of sun and cloud today and a high of 21. The humidex at 25 and a UV index 8 or very high. Cloudy, a chance of showers this evening, low near 11. And sun and cloud Sunday, chance of showers and a high of 23.
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0: Alyssa Reed to P. Ray, that's Alone Again on K100, St. John's Perfect Music Mix with Dennis in the morning. 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

0: 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Congratulations going out to week one winner of our Fuel Your Summer contest. 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
0: Here's the latest forecast from Environment Canada. A mix of sun and cloud today and a high of 21, the humidex at 25, and a UV index 8 or very high. Cloudy, a chance of showers this evening, low near 11, and sun and cloud Sunday, chance of showers and a high of 23.
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0: Teddy Swims and Mr. Know-It-All, K100, on the website right now. Details on the Fuel Your Summer Contest. Vanessa Keenan was last week's winner, and we'll have another winner coming up on Friday, and it could be you. 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

0: St. John's Perfect Music Mix on K100. There's Preston Pablo and Banks and Ranks and Flowers Need Rain. Well, this week we found out that there's an 8-part documentary series coming about Jay-Z, and it's going to come to HBO this fall. An 8-part docuseries. Wow, there's a lot to tell there, because things didn't really happen overnight for Jay-Z. He's a very wealthy man, but an 8-part docuseries will really show everything from Sean Carter's upbringing all the way to the consistent work on his creative process, music, lyrics, and life experiences.
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0: Here's the latest forecast from Environment Canada. A mix of sun and cloud today and a high of 21, the humidex at 25, and a UV index 8 or very high. Cloudy, a chance of showers this evening, low near 11, and sun and cloud Sunday, chance of showers and a high of 23.
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We think the wedding's going to be in New York City, July 3rd, because she's booked off July 2nd through the 4th. Nobody can get to MSG. Every street around the venue is booked for Taylor Swift.

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0: Major Lazer and Run Up on K100. Rick D's in the weekly top 40 coming up this weekend. 2 to 6 on Saturdays, noon to 4 on Sundays. Can Olivia Dean hang on for another week at number 1? Bruno Mars and Somber will be challenging. A sure shot from Stella Lefty, brought to you by CarStar.
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2: Please be advised that Route 790 in Chance Harbor will be fully closed from Friday, June 26th to Monday, October 19th for the replacement of the Little Dipper Harbor Bridge. Traffic will be detoured via Wetmore Creek Road, Route 175, Mace's Bay Road, County Line Road, and Route 790. Local access will be maintained up to the work zone limits. However, no through traffic will be permitted across the bridge during the closure. Motorists are advised to plan ahead. A message from the Government of New Brunswick.
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0: Sharon Carden, that's the way we touch on K100 St. John's. 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Coming up, Harry Styles, Sean Desmond, Tate McRae, Alex Warren, and more of the hits. Congratulations going out to Vanessa Keenan, last week's winner of the Fuel Your Summer contest. And you want to listen for the fuel alert, get the QR code scanned at our destination that we give you in the fuel alert here on K100.
1: 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And then this afternoon, I will be at the Simons High Football Field for the Jason Zellward Physical Challenge. 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

world's lost its faith. Our colors will fade eventually. 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

0: Alex Warren with Ordinary on K100 St. John's Perfect Music Mix. It's Chris, Delaney, Jane coming up next, Doja Cat, and Loud Luxury. Fuel your summer with K100. Details are on the website right now. When you go to the events section, get all the details on this summer's events, concerts, and more. The Michelle James Memorial Bike Run going today. The Jason Zellward Physical Challenge also on today.
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3: Please be advised that Route 790 in Chance Harbor will be fully closed from Friday, June 26th to Monday, October 19th for the replacement of the Little Dipper Harbor Bridge. Traffic will be detoured via Wetmore Creek Road, Route 175, Mesa's Bay Road, County Line Road, and Route 790. Local access will be maintained up to the work zone limits. However, no through traffic will be permitted across the bridge during the closure. Motorists are advised to plan ahead. A message from the Government of New Brunswick.
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0: Here's the latest forecast from Environment Canada. A mix of sun and cloud today and a high of 21, the humidex at 25, and a UV index 8 or very high. Cloudy, a chance of showers this evening, low near 11, and sun and cloud Sunday, chance of showers and a high of 23.
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0: 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The Jason Zellward Physical Challenge is on today. 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

0: Dua Lipa, that's Levitating on K100, St. John's Perfect Music Mix. 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
2: Me not working hard. 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Picture that with a Kodak. 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

0: Fearless Cartel and Sophie Simmons with Mine on K100. Be a part of our Vogue Optical web poll question this weekend, asking you what the best Canadian dessert is. Date squares, maple sponge toffee, beaver tails, blueberry grunt, butter tarts, or Nanomi bars. I don't even know what that is. I've never tried one. I've seen it before, but I've never tried it. Maybe that is the best one. Hey, you vote right now, K100.ca.
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4: K100 weather.
0: Here's the latest forecast from Environment Canada. A mix of sun and cloud today and a high of 21, the humidex at 25, and a UV index 8 or very high. Cloudy, a chance of showers this evening, low near 11, and sun and cloud Sunday, chance of showers and a high of 23.
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0: 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Coming up, Rev, Justin Bieber, The Chainsmokers, and more of the hits on K100. 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

0: The Chainsmokers and Closer on K100. Coming up on Canada Day, we are going to play the entire album for you from Alanis Morissette. 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

0: Cameron Winkholm, and that's Options on K100, St. John's Perfect Music Mix. Check out the event schedule right now for the Michelle James Memorial Bike Run. That's going today. The Jason Zellward Physical Challenge is on from 1 until 4, so that's underway. New Brunswick's Got Talent is every Sunday. The Michelle James Slow Pitch Tourney coming up in the first week of July. And every Friday, you look forward to firing up the barbecue with Bobby's Hospice.
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5: K100 weather.
0: Here's the latest forecast from Environment Canada. A mix of sun and cloud today and a high of 21, the humidex at 25, and a UV index 8 or very high. Cloudy, a chance of showers this evening, low near 11, and sun and cloud Sunday, chance of showers and a high of 23.
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0: Hello, St. John, New Brunswick. It's Rick Dees on the weekly Top 40 Countdown, going all the way to number one right now on K100.
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0: Well, look at this. Every hit in one place. And, oh, wait a minute. There's Countdown expert, Mr. Ricky. Come in, please.
4: Hi, boys and girls. Are you ready to count down to number one?
5: I am, yes.
4: Well, every hit gets bigger until we hit the top of the countdown. Lots of information you'll never hear anyone else do. I love to count down all the way to the top. How am I doing?
5: Oh, that's horrible!
0: Okay, here we go. Let's have some fun in the summer sun, 2026. Rick Dees, okay, last week's top five, it was a fight to the top. At number five, Sienna Spyro.

Number four, way to go, Bruno Mars. She's sizzling hot still at number three, Olivia Rodrigo. And look at this, on the inner circle of friends to the amazing Taylor Swift, a personal friend named Somber at number two. With a stronghold on number one. Will anybody beat Olivia Dean? Let's see. So easy to fall in love.

This week you've said this is the one. This could go all the way. Stella Lefty. Never on the countdown before, but Stella, welcome to the countdown to number one. It's called Boston. Listen.

Stella Lefty. That's right, Stella Lefty gets compared to Kacey Musgraves. Stella, welcome to the Countdown, the Sure Shot called Boston. And if you're a horror movie fan, you may have heard Stella's music without even knowing it. She's in the soundtracks of many horror movies as a songwriter. Rick Dees, let's get it going all the way to number one, starting at number 40. Miley Cyrus takes a very introspective look at herself in Young.

0: mutt. Leon Thomas, 2 weeks, number 39 on the countdown. And Leon was just honored with the Incredible Vanguard Award. We're shaping the future of R&B music. Well-deserved. Okay, it's Rick Dees heading for number one. And already, we have just for you some
1: Dees Sleaze.
0: How about this? The Weeknd hits Dees Sleaze. Couldn't believe this record. He sets a record first half of this year, 2026 alone. The Weeknd's fans bought 3 million concert tickets to see him, setting a record, $440 million in revenue. Now, all of that does not go to The Weeknd, but a lot of it does. Even 10% is $44 million, if you're doing your math. Way to go for The Weeknd, setting records. And one more time, 3 million concert tickets sold just into 2026. That is amazing superstar status. Congratulations to The Weeknd.
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3: And back to the hits. Who has more tattoos? Is it Post Malone or this guy right here? Well, it's Post Malone, and he does his face. Justin Bieber won't do that. He has number 38, Daisies.

Jelly Roll. By the way, he's ending up on Dee Sleaze with a divorce that is what they call amicable. We'll get into it coming up. Jelly Roll, Alex Warren together with Bloodline. Up to number 36, it's Rick Dees. And you might know Malcolm Todd from TikTok. Now he's at number 36 on the countdown. Malcolm Todd and Earring.

0: get out of it.
1: Oh, did you hear that? He lost his earrings in her bed. Malcolm Todd debuts on the countdown number 36 this week. Okay, take it. What is it? The Countdown Challenge, and I know you can win this. It's an amazing Amazon shopping spree. Rick D's offering it to you. Just click Rick, R-I-C-K.com. Here's the question. Several artists play multiple instruments on this week's countdown. They're multi-talented. They can play piano, guitar, other wind instruments. There is one guitarist, though, who sticks out. Can you name this person? And his comment is,
2: I don't play any instruments you got to blow in.
1: No instruments you can blow in. In other words, he doesn't play woodwinds like sax and clarinet, whatever. Is it Post Malone? Is it Jelly Roll? Or is it Bruno Mars? Okay, Post Malone, Jelly Roll, Bruno Mars. Those are your three choices. Click Rick, R-I-C-K.com. Got it? You can win. Coming up, we have details that nobody else has on Taylor Swift and so much more. Did you see this? We did. And it's coming up.
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0: If you love hit music, you found your place on the way to the biggest hit of the week. Now let's get into it right here. It's a countdown bonus hit. AJR, the brothers they are, and the big goodbye.
1: Oh, well, here we go again. 525, really give me 30, make it 30, really give me

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2: All right, back into it. Number 35 on the countdown. That's where we are. Do it, Meghan Trainor. Shimmer.

Megan Trainor on the countdown, dipping just a bit this week. Shimmer, number 35, up to number 34. This guy is ready for you. In fact, he was walking the streets of Dublin last week whistling this hit. It's called Taste So Good. Niall Horan at number 34.

0: it, Niall. Tastes so good. Welcome back to the countdown. A debut for Niall Horan, number 34 this week. He said, I'm a busy man, but more than that, I don't want to get in Harry's way. I would be a distraction, perhaps. So he will not be going to Harry Styles' wedding. But guess what? Taylor Swift, Travis Kelce invited. We understand Ed Sheeran may perform. We'll find out. Of course, it'll be on D's Sleaze. Okay, the biggest 30 hits coming up. And speaking of Ed Sheeran, he just made a quick $55 million doing what? Find out in seconds.
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0: Just for you, St. John, here we go. Rick D's counting down to number one on K100.
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5: Here's the latest forecast from Environment Canada. A mix of sun and cloud today and a high of 21, the humidex at 25, and a UV index 8 or very high. Cloudy, a chance of showers this evening, low near 11, and sun and cloud Sunday, chance of showers and a high of 23.
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0: All the hits in one place. Rick D's right here, back to number 33 on the countdown. It's Justin Bieber, same as last week at number 33, Yukon.

Oh, yeah, she did take it all the way to number one, Olivia Dean, Man I Need. This week down one, number 32 on the countdown. Up to number 31, it's Ed Sheeran, who co-wrote the FIFA World Cup anthem. You might be hearing that everywhere. In fact, I know you are. He said he wrote the theme as a rallying cry, and the Italians picked up on it. And here's what they do. What?

0: Ed Sheeran throws in his good friend Martin Garrix together. Repeat It, up one from last week, number 31 this week. And Ed's producing and writing and all of the royalties and all have put him on what they call the rich list. They're saying now that Ed Sheeran is worth $500 million. Is that possible? He won't say, but we understand Harry Styles is on the list, number 23, with $300 million. Adele raking it in at number 28 with $230 million. And at $200 million, there's Dua Lipa already on the list at number 32. Way to go, moneymakers. It's the rich list. Okay, Rick, these are the list of the biggest hits of the week. Everyone gets bigger. In fact, the top 30 next.
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0: All over St. John, thank you for listening. It's Rick D's on K100.
2: Let's go.
0: Oh, how about this? All the hits right here in one place, heading for number one.
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0: All right, let's get to it. The top 30 hits. Rick D's, good question here. At number 30 from Ray. 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

Oh, and he wears a lot of blue outfits on stage, too, performing Mr. Electric Blue, Benson Boone. Down one, number 29 this week. And up to number 28, it's Rigdees and Huntricks with EJ, Audrey Nuna, Rayami, Golden.

Hendrix slipping to Swan this week, number 28, Golden, and up to number 27, This Is It. Highest debut of the week at number 27, Sabrina Carpenter, House Tour.

0: Well, she's back with a force, isn't she? Sabrina Carpenter, house tour, highest debut this week, number 27. Have you joined the house tour trend yet? You post a video, you lip sync what you just heard, Sabrina Carpenter, and she says, the best ones I will use on my tour, my house tour. We have a link for you at rick.com, R-I-C-K.com. House tour, Sabrina Carpenter. Okay, something else is leaked out. I have to do it.
1: Ricky Leaks.
0: Oh, and what leaked out this week? Well, how about Jelly Roll has just gone through the most unusual divorce in record time. They already divided up their assets, settled their divorce in 2 weeks. And how about this? Bunny XO, his XO wife, says all questions will be answered in due time. They have to get one or two things settled. But it's the quickest divorce ever. They say they're in love, but not married. You got it? It leaked out this week. Ricky's reporting in the middle of
1: Ricky Leaks.
0: Okay, how about this? Wanted posters with Justin Bieber's face. How did Justin Bieber get on a wanted poster? What did he do? Find out. It's all on
2: D's Sleaze.
0: Coming up.
3: 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Yeah.
4: 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Rick D's.
0: Gotta love the hits on K100. Rick D's heading to number one.
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3: 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Here we go to the biggest hit of the week. We're heading to number one.
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3: Only one hit away from the top 25 right now. Number 26, Rick D's, and he is on Taylor Swift's like list. Somber, back to friends.

0: speed demon. Justin Bieber on the countdown this week, going up one from last week, number 25. And a Bieber lookalike is a wanted man. How about this? This Bieber lookalike, this is serious business, is wanted for the attempted kidnapping of a woman in the San Francisco area. He looks just like Justin Bieber. We're looking, could you hand the, this is a photo of the wanted poster. I thought it was Justin Bieber. It is not, not even close, but this is serious business, a Bieber lookalike on a wanted poster. If you want the biggest hits, the biggest 20 hits, as a matter of fact, they're coming up, and grand finales, grand prizes, 10 grand in cash. But how about this? A new dating term named after Ariana Grande. What is this? Stay here and find out.
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Oh, is she busy? Took it all the way to number one, Taylor Swift and Opalite. Number 23 from Ariana Grande, Hate That I Made You Love Me.

Oh, she's moving up this week, up two from last week. Ariana Grande, Hate That I Made You Love Me, up two to number 23. And there's a new dating trend known as grandeing. And Thank You Next, you listen to the title, but you do listen to the entire hit like this.

0: was an angel. Okay, you hear that? Instead of dragging her exes into the mud, she says, "What I loved about each guy I put in my songs. You guess which one fits." And they know it, I know it, but maybe you as a listener don't know which one fits. And that's intentional. Ariana Grande, so she says, that's called grandeing, where you look at the good stuff, but you move on. And that may fit you if you're working out of a relationship right now. It is Rick D's getting you ready for the biggest 20 hits of the week.
1: 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Ready? So 1, 2, 3.
0: K100 in the weekly top 40 countdown, heading to number one.
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7: 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Traffic will be detoured via Wetmore Creek Road, Route 175, Mace's Bay Road, County Line Road, and Route 790. Local access will be maintained up to the work zone limits. However, no through traffic will be permitted across the bridge during the closure. Motorists are advised to plan ahead. A message from the Government of New Brunswick.
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1: Rick Dees.
2: And only two hits away from the top 20 right now. Number 22. Can you hear it? The Click Clack Symphony of Ray.

Though this season of her life had been cold, lonely, and tough, though she slipped back into a darkness she had hoped by now to have overcome, she had learned a beautiful lesson as she kissed her girls goodbye and thanked them for getting her out the house. That maybe...

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She must be patient. 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

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Number 21, let's do it, Rick Dees, and Bring Your Love. It's Madonna and Sabrina Carpenter. Here we go. Sabrina.

0: something I want to talk about.
1: Oh, bring your love. Madonna from the past joins Sabrina Carpenter from the present, and they take it up one more, number 21. Madonna's the one who put out the book with, well, let's just face it, some very revealing photos years ago. And she confesses to our D-Sleeve spies that she was looking for a guy who had two things. One, an interesting tub in his bathroom. And number two, he could cook like his mom. If he could cook and had an interesting bathroom, he was in. The words of Madonna. What is Sabrina Carpenter looking for? She's looking for a restraining order against a stalker. Someone has been stalking Sabrina Carpenter for about 3 years, and she's had enough of it. This is a serious business, some weirdo creep. So a restraining order from Sabrina, and so far it is working. That's good news. Okay, top 20 hits. They're huge. Coming up.
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1: Just for you, St. John, here we go. Rick D's counting down to number one on K100. It's a weekend full of hits. It's the weekly top 40 countdown, heading to number one on K100.
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1: Oh, let's get into it. The top 20 hits of the week. Rick D's at number 20. Teddy Swims, Mr. Know-It-All.

Well, don't you love those American girls? He's Harry Styles. He does. He goes up on this week, number 8 on the countdown, up to number 7 with the award-winning hit that has what they call staying power. Shoes in Texas, Ella Langley.

0: Ella Langley, who says, you know what I like? This is a quote from Ella. She says, I like to out-redneck the musicians with whom I'm working. And choosing Texas, an example, going off one this week, number 7 on the countdown. Okay, Rick Dees, take the countdown challenge again. Win this amazing Amazon shopping spree. Here's what you do. Can you name this person? And his comment is,
1: I don't play any instruments you got to blow in.
0: No instruments you can blow in. In other words, he doesn't play woodwinds like sax and clarinet, whatever. Is it Post Malone? Is it Jelly Roll? Or is it Bruno Mars? Okay, Post Malone, Jelly Roll, Bruno Mars. Those are your three choices. Click Rick, RICK.com. Got it? You can win. Stay here. Biggest 5 hits of the week. This close.
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0: There's no stopping us now.
1: I can't get enough.
0: Here we go. To the biggest hit of the week. We're heading to number one.
2: Are you ready for the Jenny remix? I think you are. It's number six on the countdown. Tame Impala, Dracula.

Olivia Rodrigo, she's on the countdown. Could be her next number one. Number five from Olivia, Drop Dead. And she drops into her own recording studio at home in Toluca Lake, California. It's soundproofed. Even with jets from Burbank Airport flying overhead, you don't hear them. Did you hear any in Drop Dead? I don't think so. So many artists have their own home recording studios. They sound terrific if you have the right microphone. And we recommend the Neumann U47. Look it up. They're expensive. Okay, Rick D's on to number four right here. Die on This Hill. Sienna Spyro.

0: it's an exciting time for Sienna Spyro. Die on This Hill, up onto number 4 on the countdown. Her new album drops in about 3 days. We're ready for it, Sienna. In fact, she did some pre-sales, which sold out, we're told, in 90 seconds. Yikes, that's a hit. Okay, Rigney's in the big three hits of the week. And a Japanese music label is planning to invest $100 million in hopes of doing a deal with this guy. He says, talk to me. $100 million? The biggest three hits of the week. They're waiting for you in seconds.
1: Rigney's. Yeah, yeah. Counting them down.
0: Here we go. It's a weekly Top 40 Extra on K100.

Oh, did you hear that? You could set the bar beyond the stars. I'll do anything you ask me, anything. I would risk it all. Bruno Mars going up one, number three could be number one for him. We'll be watching. Rick Dees and the Hits on to number two, the second biggest hit of the week. Here it is, as predicted, making room for a new number one. Olivia Dean and So Easy to Fall in Love.

Olivia Dean, 8 weeks. She had number one. This week, easing down one to number two with So Easy to Fall in Love and So Easy to Stay Here for the next few seconds, because there is a new number one. Number one coming up. And do you remember when Sia took this one all the way to number one? Sheep Thrills.

0: A record setter. It's Sia, Cheap Thrills. The reason we play it, of course, it hit number one. And now it's just hit, are you ready? 1 billion streams. Are you listening? Yes, you are. It's a thrill to have a new number one. Someone sitting on the front row of Taylor Swift's wedding and an artist so huge, he only has one name, a five-letter name. You know who it is? Can you guess? Number one next. Love the hits on K100. Rick D's heading to number one.
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7: All right, number one on the countdown, Rick Dees. And they say you never meet your heroes, but in this case, he does. Taylor Swift is one of this person's big fans. She loves his songwriting. She loves his music. And she said, you know what? Let's bring him to the wedding. So he'll be sitting right there on the front row. She recently became the youngest female in the Songwriters Hall of Fame, and she says, other songwriters I love, she mentioned several, and this week's number one artist was on Taylor Swift's hot list. Here he is. Five letters say it all. S-O-M-B-R. Somber number one with Homewrecker.

0: Oh, don't you love the way he pulls that off? Homewrecker. Somber goes to number one over Ella Langley, over, well, all the others. Olivia Dean, she was number one for 8 weeks. Somber now competing with his mentor, Taylor Swift. It's been a great week for Somber. Bruno Mars could not overtake him, nor could Ella Langley. Harry Styles is what it's all about. The countdown to the biggest hit of the week. And like I said earlier, make sure you download Rick D's Hit Music. 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R-I-C-K-D-E-E-S. 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Listen to the countdown from years gone by. Whatever you want to do, it's here. Rick D's Hit Music. And the iHeart app is amazing, too. God bless you for being here. So much fun every week. Every hit gets bigger until we hit number one.
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0: 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You got me in love again. And yesterday's favorites. Here's my number, so feel good music. 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